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Golden Girl Dressed in Ice, the hardest, darkest night. 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
3: One sip.
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And tonight, let's enjoy life.

0: 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MP3.
1: I look up from the ground to see your sad and teary eyes. 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
1: I've been worried about who I am and what I turned into. Yeah. Will I measure up?